it's hard for most to understand that good intentions not all have. 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

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Nine King Drive, you can picture me rolling. Been in corners, we was headed to the roster. Nigga been blessed, but a nigga been sick and a nigga been stressed. So fuck it, I'm a doctor, self-medicated. Ginger ale and the champagne flutes, and I ain't celebrating. Cooking up crack, representations everything. Till I'm way till I played it. Patience, I'm faded, like outdated denim. Hearing it like this, about as rare as cicadas. The boy got some Miles Davis in him, talking all that jazz, telling all that truth. Nigga talk your shit.

what an anomaly. 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Drop tops in the hood and they sitting on 22s. Nigga still on such an 8 though. Tricking on a low for a hoe, nigga. Mama at the crib trying to stretch a couple pesos. Couldn't paint a pretty picture with the tears and the makeup. Better get Mako. Makeovers help niggas make money, but I'ma always talk that James Moody. Most rappers these days is actors, and I can't keep watching the same movie. These niggas keep sharing the same models, and these models act like they ain't groupies. I ain't stupid. Talking Duke, Ellington, Cal Basie, Monk, and Dave Brubeck. I ain't stupid. 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I ain't.

jazz. 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Might get you popped, but I ain't gon' stop, don't ask Kate. I tell him in a white

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fumble. 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

Hello scuba freaks and dive nerds, and welcome to the dive here at Ibiza Sonica. First track is by Animat from the UK, and they will come pretty soon with a remix CD. It's called Imagining Ghosts, and I play the opening track of the album, and that is Ghost People in the Deep Dive Corporation remix.

0: Next in line is Soul Fiction and the track Black Woman.
1: My head's on pretty straight, you know what I mean? Probably have a relatively realistic view from where I'm coming from. And if people can get this much from a song that I've written, that means that I'm doing something right.

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And that's an EP with two tracks. I play the original version of Libertine featuring Preben Ulram. And it's released on Connoisseur Records.

0: Yes, pretty long tracks in this show though. Time's running out, and there's only time for two more tracks.
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0: Here is DJ Leroy featuring Roland Clark and the Nate Light Tough Guy remix of I Get Deep.

of TJ Kong and Modular K on Pokerflat Recordings. The track's called Endgame. I play the TJ Kong remix. And this is a track of the

That's it for now. I hope you liked this show of The Dive here at Ibiza Sonica. And come back to me next week, same station, same time. Enjoy the rest of the week. Have a good one. Ciao.

Okay. Next, some original music by us. It is a theme in a little bit in the style of old Finnish folk music, from where my father was from, in Etelä-Pohjanmaa, and from a little village called Ilmajoki. And this one is called Kerran varhainen pyhä aamu. It means once there was a bright, still, holy morning, or Sunday morning. Once there was a Sunday morning, once, something like that. Kerran varhainen pyhä aamu, anyway. It's the name, it's a little bit old-fashioned, even in Finnish. It's the only song on the new record that is not written by Kosta Jule, but it's written by me. And on the record we also had our friend Juho Kanero from Finland playing some tracks with the cello. But we normally play as a trio. Ah, there's a cello player in here. And anyway, we wanted to bring Juho with us for you for this one song. So we took him with us. And we will play together with Juho playing a couple of cellos.

Vielen Dank für alles, that you have came here and listened to our music. Really, really nice to be in Schwäbisch Hall. And we will play one more song for you, one more tune for you. God Vokra Emen and Sottisi, Scottish for not landlord but landlady. If you live in a rented apartment, you would have either a landlord or a landlady, and this one is a Scottish for my landlady. Anyway, somebody was telling me that if some of you people are very precise about the grammar of English language, you might have noticed that our name is Hot Heroes, not Hot Heroes, even though you might think so, looking at us, you might think it's Hot Heroes, but no, it's Hot Heroes. And I was wondering if anyone knows what that would mean. We didn't know either, but about 12 years ago, we made a trip. We were together on a trip before we formed this trio. We played with other groups, and we were on the same little mini tour in New York City and playing Finnish jazz music there. And we saw all these signs all around saying Hot Heroes, not Hot Heroes, but Heroes with just one E. And we wondered what would that mean, because they had all these signs up, and we asked someone, or maybe being shy people from Finland, maybe we went to the internet. and we found out that Hot Heroes is actually in New York City. It's like a warm sandwich with cheese and tomato. Queso un tomato. And maybe American Italian, like fast food. Really, they look very tasty. In the first days when we formed the band, and if you put in Google, you wrote Hot Heroes, all you would get would be pictures of these sandwiches. And we thought that was really cool, and we told each other that if we ever need a name for a new band, we could use that. And then we formed this trio in 2015, 10 years ago, 11 years ago. So it's not a spelling mistake, but we're actually called Hot Heroes. And yes, we're Sami, Janne, and Ville, and we're very happy that you are here. So have a great festival and a nice spring, and we will leave you with the Scottish for the landlady. Vokra emen and sottisi.

And also another big festival going on, and it is also to go down 100 kilometers to Nürtingen tomorrow, because guess who is playing in Nürtingen? Hoteros. If you cannot make it tomorrow, then we have the CD and LP records. And we wish to thank the Jazz Festival people here, and then the Leute von DFG, Deutsche Physische Gesellschaft, and Daniel, and everyone else involved. And thank you for the invitation. It's wonderful to be here. And now we have time to...

There's a feeling shared today by the people whose freedom has been taken away. And as in the past when times were wrong, the common folks come together in song. How will we win? With what will we fight? We hope with this song, our world we will unite.

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Get it, but, from the backseat of Cadillac cars to the flow of men's room bars. She's penicillin Penny, and her future's written in the stars.

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1: Hey, all you kids out there. 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Hey, all you kids out there. 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Hey, all you kids out there. 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

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Push it along, yeah, push it along. Push it along, yeah, push it along. Push it along, yeah, push it along. Push it along, yeah, push it along. 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
1: Greetings each and everybody out there.
0: Yeah, we are back.
1: We are back.
0: From the US of A.
1: After 18 days, 3 weekends, we are back in Germany.
0: On the road, Stuttgart City. After Chicago, Detroit, New Orleans, San Francisco, Hooper Valley, Willow Creek, we're back in Stuttgart.
1: It was a ride.
0: It was a great time, Uli.
1: Absolutely. We had the best time in the world, actually. Met a whole lot of great people, which we will talk about later in the show. And yeah, we come back with a bag full of positive vibes and positive feelings that we've achieved throughout those 18 days.
0: Yeah, so many adventures and so many new things we saw. If you want to be a part of it, or if you want to take part, go to Rutikal_official. We have a highlight story there, where it's pretty much the whole trip featured.
1: But we will give you quite a few stories and quite a few insights throughout this show.
0: Yeah.
1: So musically, we have started with something brand new. This is the UK reggae iconic singer Tony Roots, who is back on the market with a new album produced by Rust Disciples. The album is called Off the Grid, and the tune we just heard is called Screen Them. Obviously, the backing track is a relic of Junior Reed's chanting 80s classic. What I really like is it's a whole album, 11 tracks, and Rusty delivered another 2 dubs for each of these, which means 22 dubs, 11 vocals, 33 new Disciple tracks on one day released last week. So massive. That's quite a lot.
0: Massive.
1: Great one.
0: All right. We have to big up the Klempner, because we are again in the Klempner studio where we always record it. So big up to our friend and part of the Rutikal crew, the Klempner, who couldn't join us in the USA, but now we are back. And he supplied us already. Can you get this?
1: Ah.
0: Yeah, rum and coke, of course. Yeah.
1: So next up. Tune is called Mystical Melody. It's a Bandcamp only release by Sash Eital, part of the Eital Power crew out UK.
0: Yeah, Eital Power, Rutikal Shower. Let's go.

0: Yes, nice and meditative style. This one, Sash Eital, so big up, Eital Power. One of the biggest and baddest sound systems in the UK right now. We heard this one while we were driving on the road between Chicago and Detroit, and we tuned in to the radio show of our friend Shir Khan. So big up Shir Khan all the way. Also, of course, anytime big up to Strider and all the other shows that have been inspiration for our own show here, running since 12 years already, I think. Yeah, yeah. So big up to all the regular listeners, everybody tuning in regularly. We met a couple of you also in the USA. We're gonna mention you later on.
1: Yes.
0: But thanks a lot for all the support and all the love we experienced. And please also do a reshare or something that helps. Leave a comment. Always cool to see where you guys are and what you do while listening to the show.
1: So before we get into details about the American tour that we just finished, let's play a little bit of more new music. Next one, a tune called Pressure We by Desi D, released on All Nations Records out of Rouen, produced by Simon Nyabingi. Hey, hey,
2: hey, hey, hey, hey, hey. Oh, Jah, I promise to serve thee to the end.
3: Yeah.

0: Yeah, this is a great new, brand new 12-inch out of All Nations Raw. This is the Pressure Wee, and we heard Papa Jewel on Melodica on this one. Very, very nice music.
1: Yes. So, our USA trip started on the 12th of June, and we flew from Frankfurt to Chicago. And at the Chicago airport, we got picked up by Chuck. So big up Chef Chuck's anyway.
0: Yes.
1: One part of the beatdown sound system out of Chicago. He picked us up and we drove through Chicago to their place. He's living there with his wife, Patty, aka Selectress Kinky P. So maximum respect to those two for hosting us.
0: Yeah.
1: We stayed at their house and there was a little surprise, right, Uli?
0: Yes. First of all, we have to also to say that we had really, really such a warm welcome received from them when we arrived there, because it was a long, long flight and a long ride, and we've never been to Chicago before, and now we came there and those people gave us such a warm welcome. It was really, really, really amazing. We have to big up both of them.
1: Yeah, great food, great hospitality.
0: Super hospitality, yeah. And to our great surprise, the actual venue, the club where we played one day later, is in their house. The basement is holding their brilliantly sounding 4-scoop sound system.
1: Yeah.
0: And it was amazing quality of sound. An amazing setup which they have there in their basement.
1: In the garage is the bar.
0: we joined a bit of a legacy, because before us, people like Channel One, people like King Shiloh, people like OBF, people like Jamilitant recently played there in the same basement. And so we've been there for the 37th issue of their Chicago Dub Club series.
1: Right before us, Buka was there out of Spain. Right. Yeah, so big up to everybody there in Chicago. We had a great time. Special request to Josh, the record collector. We had some good reasoning at the breakfast on the next day. And also big up to Juice, the man at the bar who supplied me all the night with rum and coke.
2: Yes, sir.
1: Yeah. Yes, so this was a great experience. And the actual occasion to do the Dub Club was to have the release party of their first release on the Beatdown Sound record label.
0: Yes, it's a Danny Wright vocal tune that we've played, I think, two shows ago already, and which is selling out all over the place. So make sure to get yourself a copy.
1: Yeah, it's called Judge Them.
0: Of this one, yeah, 12-inch format.
1: Yeah.
0: So I think let's throw in some new music before we continue with the report. Up next, from the new album by Marcus Gutt, and a very nice combination with Desiree. Tune is called The Coat.
3: Big up on yourself, straight up, move, big up, move, big up.

0: So, released on the 19th of June, this is a tune from the new album from Markus Gatt called For All. That's the title of the album. And the tune we just heard is called The Code alongside the great, great, great Desiree. And yeah, up next, what we experienced at the actual session when we played together with Beatdown.
1: Yeah, so to play the actual session, we just have to go down one stair, downstairs, where we live and where Chuck and Patty live. And we had a great time. People came from all over the place. Josh, which I mentioned before, drove like 5.5 hours and through 2 different states to reach the session. So yeah, real dedicated people there. And we also have to big up Katie Joy, who was joining the session on the saxophone, and also big up to Moxa from Ukraine, who also played there. It was really pleasureful. We had a great time, and big up also to the neighbors who support these sessions there with their tolerance.
0: Yeah. On the next day, we did a very, very nice 2-hour radio set for Real Roots Radio. So big up them all over the place, doing very nice things in the name of the Roots and Culture fraternity. That was very nice to do this show alongside Kinky P.
1: You can find this set on our SoundCloud.
0: Yes.
1: So check out the SoundCloud, where you can find all the other shows, like 132 shows, and this session as well.
0: Yeah, and that session was quite special since we played a couple of dubplates that we usually don't play. So up next, a very nice combination of big names. Singer Ranking Fox alongside Hornsman Coyote on a rhythm produced by Carabasse Sound on the Earth Power label out of France. Tune is called Home of the Free, is brand new on a 12-inch format out there.

0: Soundsmann, Coyote, Trombone Specialist, always nice, really love it.
1: Great player of instruments.
0: Yeah, so we left Patty and Chuck's and headed on from Chicago, past the Great Lakes, and drove all the way to Detroit.
1: By car.
0: On the way there, it was really funny because there were all those billboards. There were three kinds of billboards. One was promoting fireworks for July 4th. One was promoting lawyers, full on Better Call Saul style.
1: Yes.
0: And the third one was promoting cannabis and herb shops and all that stuff.
1: And the cannabis and marijuana was the majority by far, I would say.
0: Yeah.
1: About 200 pieces of billboards between those two cities.
0: In general,
1: amazing.
0: It was omnipresent throughout the whole USA where we've been.
1: Yes.
0: Always a good herb taste in the air.
1: In every corner.
0: Yeah, all right. So we have two more dates to announce. We are very glad that we can play on two festivals in Germany this month. So hopefully if you're near and around, come join us. We start on the 10th and the 11th of July at the Sunrise Festival. Yes. Near Augsburg.
1: Southern Germany.
0: Yeah, so big up to Russ Moore and the whole gang. And then 1 week later already, on the 17th, we will be at the Cannafest in Karlsruhe, joining our friends from Ganja Riddim, Mexican Stepper.
1: Railroad.
0: Yeah, Railroad Gang. So lots of fun going on there. Looking forward to play there as well.
1: Yeah. One of the tunes that we might play there is the next one, released early June, strictly limited to 30 copies of polyvinyl and only 50 downloads. So I think by this time that we are playing it now, those things might be gone already. Is a new tune by Don Fee. It is called Flute and Only Flute. And yeah, if you're a bit into vintage UK sound system reggae, you might recognize this. This is a flute version of the Fred Locke's classic Love and Only Love from the year 1979, heavily played by the majority of the UK's cult sound systems back in the days. Me, I mean-

0: Big up Chuck Catalyst, aka Don Fee. We had almost in every show, like the last 5-6 shows, we had releases of him.
1: The man is delivering constantly quality over all those years. Amazing producer. Very nice.
0: Yeah. So, as we proceed with our show number 133 in a June, end of June, a little late delivery since we just came back a couple of days ago, still a bit jet lagged. We present to you another tune, which actually I found on TikTok. It's a release of Tosh Backyard, and I really loved it from the first time I heard it. It's on a release on the B-side, and it's called Ambush. So we're gonna feature the Ambush Part 1 for you guys. Enjoy this one.

0: So, as we said, we were leaving Chicago for Detroit for some reggae-free time there. Spent a good time in the city, explored it for the first time in my case, the home of Motown and all of this. It was a great experience to be in this, yeah, former industrial mainstay in the US, which is like kind of abandoned on various things. We had a great dinner with a longtime friend of Te Cassette there, which was also very nice.
1: Yeah, big up Vijay.
0: Yes, that was a cool evening that we had. And yeah, it was a great experience to be in this city. And shortly, we took a flight to New Orleans. We will tell you after the next tune. So, the next tune released on the 15th of June is a tune that I really, really like personally. Because it came a bit out of the blue. It is called Leave Babylon by the Italian reggae group The Strangers. It features Gallas on vocals and Roberto Sanchez doing the production. You couldn't do better than this one.

0: Nice one.
1: This is a really cool tune.
0: Yeah. So we're down in Louisiana now, in the Big Easy. And I think, Uli, the next tune we got or we found while we were on travel, I think.
2: Yes, yes. Again, we were listening to, I think, the radio show of Strider on Zwoo FM, where this next tune was played.
0: Yeah. So one of our favorite singers and producers, Vivian Jackson, a.k.a. the Big Jesus Dread, a.k.a. Yabby You. Ha. Huh. Not many new material from him surfaced the last years, right?
2: Yeah, but Yabby You, as many other artists from Jamaica, came to England in the late 80s to find some recording opportunities and to actually make some money for a living. And he started recording with Mad Professor. And there have been a complete album and various other things, but from the sessions that he did with Mad Prof in like the late 80s, early 90s, there was still a tune in existence that got was unreleased so far. And this one is brand new, out now on Mad Professor's Arriva label. The tune is called Chahovia, and it comes with two excellent dub pieces.
0: We have to big up the Mad Prof anytime. And yeah, new tune of Yabby You. Wow.

0: Ah, the sweet voice of Yabby Yu.
1: Clearly him, easily to identify from the first tone.
0: Yeah. What a pity that he was, when he was older and when he died, he was bitter poor and suffering,
1: yeah,
0: like many, many of the big stars from the scene.
1: Really, really sad.
0: All right, so in the car, you know, we were, of course, listening to music all the time, and we had several hours in the car.
1: Yes.
0: This one we also heard on Shere Khan's show. So we asked Shere Khan and we said, hey, what's that tune? And he said, I'm not quite sure. Could be a Nico Sen production.
1: Yes.
0: So we said, all right.
1: We contacted him
0: and said, hey, Nico, listen to the show here at this time track. And he said, yeah, it's from me, but I'm not really not sure what the title is. Here is a folder with some names. Can you search it? So we wanted the tune so bad. So we searched it and we found it, and it's called Dub Whistles. Yeah, and so we said, hey, Nico, it's Dub Whistles. And he said, okay, no problem. Here it comes.
1: You will hear it now.
0: Yes, big tune.

So we continue with some kind of dubplate vibes. The next tune was out on dub for a long time and is now finally out there, officially released on a 7-inch and digital download by the Dubattrition label out of France. This is the Italian producer Crazy Hertz in combination with Alpha and Omega, the UK icons. Tune is called Philosophy and it's really, really strong. All the music was done by Alpha and Omega, and yeah, we will play two mixes. The first one is the Melodica cut and the second one a dub piece. Enjoy.

0: Wow, deep and meditative peace bei Alpha and Omega. Don't miss out on that one. It's really, really good. Tune's called Philosophy. So, we are heading over to Prince Jamba and a brand new release on Lion's Den out of Berlin. Big up Justus every time for constantly putting out great music on his Lion's Den imprint and running his sound system. He's currently carrying heavy load of, I think, 2 stacks of 4 double bass scoops all over Europe. And yeah, we will have the honor to play on this great sound system on the Sunrise Festival, which Selector Takers had mentioned earlier, happened on the 10th and 11th of July in the south of Germany, because Lion's Den will be the host sound for the dub area of this festival.
1: And we can play 2 days on it.
0: Yes, we will play 2 days.
1: 3 hours on the second day, 2 on the first, I think. So 5 hours Rutikal Power.
0: Really, really looking forward to play there alongside Icalysis, alongside Alpha Stepper. Yeah, that will be a great time. Yeah. So, back to the tune. This is Prince Jamba and Great Day, produced by Peter Sunday, who we had the chance to meet later on in our journey when we had to California. But you will hear from that on.

Big up to Peter Sunday, Aital Soup. What a great sound man, great producer, player of instruments, great selector, and a good guy. We met him, but later on in the story. Yeah, from one Peter to another Peter. So big up to Peter Lionheart, representing Inner Standing Sound, out of California. We met him there. We were in constant contact before. We played some of his releases in the shows. And on Instagram, since he knew we came to USA, we stayed in contact and we were looking forward meeting in person. And we had a great time at the festival we will talk about later on. And now afterwards, Peter supplied us with a package full of tunes, upcoming tunes for 2026. So this one pre-release. You know, the next one is coming from a man called Michael Sommer, produced by King Alpha. It's called Good Day. So now we hear the great day in the background, and now we go to a good day. Yeah, good and great, both wonderful. And yeah, this one will come on Understanding, pre-release style. Big up and thanks to Peter Sunday and Peter Lionheart.

0: Watch out for this later this year. Inner Standing.
1: Very nice. So, back to our USA journey. We left Detroit for New Orleans, Louisiana's capital, way down south. Came in there and it was a city, of course, full of heat and humidity. It was really, really challenging for us in the beginning. But yeah, we both loved the city, full of energy, full of musicians playing on every corner.
0: Good seafood.
1: Yeah, good seafood. It's just a great city of America.
0: And we had a great swamp tour.
1: A great swamp tour, sawing alligators.
0: Yeah.
1: Big up Captain Elvis. Mark
0: and Elvis the alligator, 50 years old.
1: Yeah, that was quite impressive to us. We also came by a place where a tornado came through the night before.
0: Oh yeah.
1: It was also threatened in New Orleans, but it passed. But that was really wow.
0: We saw the devastation.
1: Crazy
0: and the damage.
1: To see the damage.
0: Yeah.
1: Yeah, wow. So back to music. Next is a new 7-inch on Fruits Records. This is Young Culture, upcoming promising singer that we had a couple of times in the show already. The tune is called Mystic Revelation. Again, it's by the 18th Parallel Band, as usual on the Fruits releases. And this one, I forgot to put on my USB stick before we went on the tour, and I think we both didn't have it. And when we played later in California, which we will talk about, there was actually a female DJ by the name of DJ Sepp, and she was playing the tune in her set, and I really was really happy to hear it on the sound in California. But later about this one.